0: Cultura FM, a rádio oficial do Flashback.
1: Freeze, I'm Ma Baker. Put your hands in the air, give me all your money.
2: This is the story of Ma Baker.

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I was the DJ and you looked alright. You're the girl in my arms that I can see. Together forever it was meant to be. So would you have me to love and to hold me? Or better still, girl.

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All I knew that my heart was gone. We're together and nothing could go wrong. One day I'll make this a love song to let you know that you were the right one. Could you have me to love and to hold me? A better still, girl, could

think about the generations and to say we want to make it a better place for our children and our children's children so that they know it's a better world for them and think they can make it a better place.